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2: Nigeria is still a country we have Let's Avoid Act that could destabilize the nation. Remember, we are one big family. I am Gift Azamo with the news. First, out of stories. A federal high court grants Adeniyi Adeyemi access to lawyers. The director general of DSS bans arrest of people over civil matters. A good state emergency management agency deepening collaboration on disaster response. On the foreign scene, Israeli minister set out plan to forcibly remove Palestinians from Gaza. In sport news, you will hear that Real Madrid manager pays a tribute to Lionel Messi after retirement. Please stay tuned for details of these and other stories. The legal battle surrounding the disputed Presidential Foreign Investment Promotion Council has taken another turn, with the Federal High Court in Abuja ordering authorities to give detained Adeniyi Adeyemi access to his lawyers. However, the court stopped short of ordering his release, leaving his request for bail hanging until the police and the Attorney General of the Federation respond to his fundamental right suit. Justice Obiora Egwuatu, in the ruling, directed the Inspector General of Police and the AGF to allow Adeniyi Adeyemi access to his legal representatives. The judge also ordered the respondent to explain within 72 hours why the order relieves the being sought by Adeniyi Adeyemi should not be granted. The Director General of the Department of State Services, Oluwatosin Ajayi, has directed operatives of the agency not to arrest anyone over civil matters. Oluwatosin Ajayi stated this in an interview, explaining that the directive was part of measures to strengthen adherence to the rule of law and improve the agency's human rights record. The DSS boss said that since assuming office, he had introduced reforms across the five broad areas: law enforcement, interagency synergy, accountability, respect for human rights, and infrastructural and administrative reforms aimed at improving operational efficiency. According to him, the reforms had also brought about a clearer distinction between civil and criminal matters within the agency. The National Emergency Management Agency, in collaboration with the Ogun State Emergency Management Agency, has stepped up efforts to enhance disaster preparedness and response in the state through a stakeholders exercise. Speaking to stakeholders during the exercise, NEMA's Chief John Degger stressed the need for sustained public sensitization, strong interagency coordination, and timely response to emergencies. John Degger stated that successful disaster management depends on the collaborative efforts of the government agencies, non-governmental organizations, communities, and individuals. He explained that the four-day stimulation program will provide an opportunity for stakeholders to demonstrate their operational capabilities, identify possible gaps in emergency response, and strengthen coordination among relevant agencies and responders. Medical expert Dr. Uchechukwu Nwankwo says seeking a second medical opinion is not an offense, emphasizing that it is an integral part of medical practice that can resolve a doubt. Dr. Nwankwo, a national coordinator with the Federal Ministry of Health and Social Welfare, said this in Abuja. According to him, second opinions are routinely sought within the health system, particularly in teaching hospitals where patient diagnosis and investigations are reviewed by different levels of professionals. Up next.

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1: Welcome back. Far-right Israeli National Security Minister Itamar Ben-Gvir has set out a plan to forcibly remove Palestinians from Gaza and send them abroad. Speaking in the run-up to closely contested Israeli elections next month, Ben-Gvir said the plan aims to see 250,000 Palestinians from the besieged enclave removed in the first year, followed by roughly 2 million residents over the next 6 years. Ben-Gvir said it was realistic, claiming that there are countries ready to take them without naming which ones. Actress and filmmaker Mary Njoku has explained the difference between relative and family, saying that blood ties alone do not make someone family. In a post on her social media page, she clarified that while relatives are connected by blood, character and action determine who becomes a family. She said some relatives meet the standard while others do not. Real Madrid manager Jose Mourinho has hailed Lionel Messi as one of the greatest players of his generation following the Argentine's retirement from international football. Jose Mourinho on Thursday said there were no words to describe his quality as a player. Lionel Messi, 39 years old, announced his retirement from the Argentina national team on the 31st of August, ending a 21-year international career. The decision came 7 weeks after Argentina's 1-0 defeat to Spain in the 2026 World Cup final, where Messi captained the side as they fell short of retaining the title they won in 2022. The Argentine Football Association has announced that domestic matches this weekend will pause in the 10th minute for a 1 minute of applause in honor of Messi

George Finidi will hope that experience will prove valuable as his side begins another continental campaign. We will be bringing you an up-to-date story regarding, you know, Rivers United as they make their pursuits in the continent. And we will definitely also look at what others are doing who are representing the country on that. Maybe quickly to look at what some of the fixtures will look like this weekend. Top games in the preliminary round. And it's going to be some, you know, sumptuous fixtures, if you like, that we intend to see when we look at the CAF Champions League. And it's quite interesting that over time it's been a struggle for Nigeria to make its mark when you look at either the CAF Confederations Cup or the CAF Champions League. You know, it's just been not anything that you look that you want to say we have done really very excitingly well. So we will have likes of defending champions Mamelodi Sundowns meeting Ulede from Angola, or for Stessa's FC of Seychelles in the second preliminary round of the CAF Champions League. Meantime, clubs are also fine-tuning some of their preparations ahead of the first preliminary round, as of course, as I said, it will take place between the 4th today and Sunday, with clubs from across the continent beginning their quest for African glory in the first preliminary round of the CAF Champions League. Now, the second preliminary round is expected to come from the 16th to the 18th of October, with the return legs from the 23rd to the 25th of October, after which the 16 successful clubs in each competition will advance to their respective group stages. A total of 61 clubs entered the CAF Champions League, with defending champions Mamelodi Sundowns, Tunisia's Osporon Sportif de Tunis, and Morocco's RS Bakani receiving byes into the second preliminary round. The opening weekend launches another exciting season of continental club football, with former African champions, established heavyweights, and ambitious newcomers beginning the journey towards the group stages. CAF will provide every club eliminated during the preliminary round with $100,000 in financial support to assist with travel and other logistical costs, continuing its commitment to strengthening clubs and easing the financial burdens associated with competing across the continent. One of the standout encounters will see five-time African champions TP Mazembe travel to face Ghanaian side Madema SC. The winners will meet either Tunisia's club Afrikan or Mali Djoloba AC in the next round. And of course, Egyptian giant Zamalek will begin their campaign away against AS Porto of Djibouti, while former champions Pyramid FC, a challenging trip it will be for them to Nairobi to meet Kenyan giant Gomahia. Atlanta Pirates of South Africa will travel to Mauritius to face Champions League debutant Lacroix Waves, with either Gabon's AS Manga Sports or Namibia's African Stars awaiting the winners. East Africa interest will also be seen and very high as Tanzania's two giants begin on the road. Simba SC will travel to Malawi to face Mighty Wanderers, while Young Africans SC will meet Botswana champions Gaborone United. Elsewhere, Cote d'Ivoire ASEC Mimosas will face ASCK of Togo, while Sudanese giant Al Hilal will meet Burundi's Agil Noor, while Atletico Petros of Angola will travel to Mozambique to face UD Dosongo. Rivers United, of course, will face the San Pedro side in Cote d'Ivoire. I think we can leave that alone now. And let's tell you that Super Falcons defender Ashley Plumtree has marked a return to competitive action with a goal, but it was not enough to prevent Al Ittihad from suffering a 2-1 defeat to Al Hilal in the Saudi Women's Super Cup semi-final. Plumtree, who returned to the starting 11 after several months on the sideline, capped her comeback with a crucial stoppage time goal at the end of the first half to give Al Ittihad renewed hope of reaching the final. However, Al Hilal responded strongly after the break and restored their lead through Super Falcons veteran striker Asad Oshola, who found the back of the net to put her side back in front. Al Ittihad pushed for another equalizer but were unable to breach the Al Hilal defense, as later held on for a 2-1 victory and secured their place in the Super Cup final. FIFA has accused UEFA of a smear campaign against it and its leadership in a challenge to litigation over President Gianni Infantino's corrupt plan to sell

of stakes in the World Cup to private investors. Last week, European football governing body filed legal papers in the US requesting disclosure of evidence and documents from FIFA as part of potential criminal claims in Switzerland. In the dramatic escalation of the controversy, UEFA accused Infantino of criminal mismanagement and a fraudulently off-market price promoted by him for his own benefit over the now-shelved FIFA Forward Enterprise scheme. However, world governing body FIFA has now responded with court filings lodged in the US requesting the permission for access to documents be deferred or opposed by the end of the month. In other football news, Chelsea have had a few remarkable transfer summers since their forced sale of Roman Abramovich's control in May 2022. And one of the dramatic things we're reading this morning is how they allowed, 39 of their players, depart. And it's really, really dominating news because Chelsea have had a few remarkable transfer summers. And what we hear is that once again, they were big spenders, outlaying £349 million on 11 signings such as Morgan Rogers, Maxis Lacroix, and Emiliano Martinez. But there are something different this time. Chelsea actually made a trading profit after selling 17 players. Another 22 were loaned out. Four of those were either sell-on options or obligations totaling more than £140 million. It meant a staggering 39 players left the club. And that's not including the four players who were released. And remarkably, after all of that, the Chelsea website still lists a first-team squad on their books of 30 players. Wow. Chelsea. You guys are interesting people, really. All right. Let's tell you about some very interesting games this weekend. Definitely so much to look out for. In football news, we have all the Premier League games. We have one for today. Ipswich Town will be facing Liverpool. That game is for 8 p.m. Look out for it. Ipswich Town versus Liverpool. In the Spanish La Liga, it will be Real Betis versus Real Madrid. Another interesting game, same time of 8 p.m. In the German Bundesliga, it will be Stuttgart versus Cologne. In the Italian Serie A, you have Genoa will face Como. While in the French Ligue 1, it will be Lyon versus Auxerre, while PSG will be facing Monaco. I think is the hottest game this weekend anywhere in the league. Look out for that game. It's going to happen at 8:05. Paris Saint-Germain versus Monaco. And in the Belgian Pro League, it will be Lommel versus Club Brugge. All this will start at, for this game, not all this, this game will start at 7:45. And this will be a game today in the Nigerian Professional Football League. And we hope that Inter Lagos will face Doma United. Hopefully, that game will pull through. For tomorrow, Saturday, mouth-watering game it will be. And I'm sure you want to look out for those games, right? You have Newcastle against Bournemouth. That game is at 12:30. But not Bournemouth, as some people call it, right? It's Newcastle versus Bournemouth. That game is at 12:30. Brentford will face Sunderland at 3 p.m. Brighton will face Leeds at 3 p.m. Fulham against Crystal Palace, Man City against Coventry, and Nottingham Forest against Spurs all will be at 3 p.m. While Hull City will face Aston Villa, who have had a poor run to the start of the championship this season. That game is at 5:30. And there's so much also in other leagues across Europe. There's also FA qualifying rounds. They're as much as close to almost 45 to 50 teams involved in that. And so Saturday, it's a busy Saturday in the leagues across Europe, because in the French Ligue 1, one of the games to look out for will be Nice versus Le Mans. Of course, Le Havre will face Brest at 7:45, while Lens will face Lorient at 4:15. That's much we can take on Rhythm Sports this morning. Hope you enjoyed it. Look out for the US Open. So much interesting games happening there. We can't tell you all about them. But we'll see you on Monday, God willing. Start with Trouble City. This one is bye-bye from me.

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0: government don't put a van. 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Baba.
1: You go just the way they drink your beer. You go just see Ken for your ear. Wham! 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Ebuka, Kaira, Ebuka, Webuka.
0: Oh my God.
1: He won't, man. Let us enjoy that we sold the market today. As they drink, you know, for just not, you go start. As they drink for maybe for Unity Junction, or where you go, you hear one can for their back. But a whole person, Papa, he will. He goes, see, Papa, go shout, Ebuka.
0: Daddy, Dalu.
2: Show. For mango, we have a
0: For mango, they say thank you for mango.
2: Mutplang des, come na. No, mutplang des, come na. Come na, mutfang. Kaskia. Kaya ko carry to one nang.
1: I put the sandwich here, I'm going to tell my family, get ready.
0: I know the price how I wanted the enter motor now. Macapolo, because Baba, nobody go tie my life down. No.
1: I'm telling you.
0: Baba. Constitutionally, we are meant to enjoy freedom.
2: Yes. I don't understand something. No. Is it that if you go like those South, Muslims know
1: they? They did now.
0: Well, let's leave that talk. Let's move to the next topic. They say if we scratch body, the way body they scratch us.
1: I don't want. But thank you so much, the government of this plateau, for coming it, and I beg, Mokuna no establish waiting no day law. Mona leave just no be place where they go do such thing. And even if they go do them, Mokuna follow the due process. By first establishing the Sharia law, then we could now come establish the Hizba.
0: The government will be the one to probably say, okay, let it happen.
1: Yeah.
0: It and in case you want to enforce
1: and it. Government they bring anything where him deem fit, saying people need.
0: Yeah.
1: But for now, we don't need them for just.
2: We don't need them.
1: Allow us.
2: We don't need them.
1: Government ban. Say, may they not operate after 7 o'clock. You see, they vest us. They limit our movement.
2: We never even finish with that one.
1: He won't come now, come bring person where we say, I go see girl, no fit to stand. I go to dream beer, I go to look back.
2: And you know, say then don't say.
0: Anyway, back with your liver, because somebody just tried to educate us now. He said this is by different from the Boy Scout, where we talk about, say, church get. No, we're not going to say they did the same.
1: The Islam don't already get their own kind of Boy Scout. During prayers, they see those guys where they wear.
2: Naim be the Boys Brigade.
0: Then their own Boys Brigade during their prayer time. They call them, the person tell me, they call them Young Angaji.
1: Then
0: they be their own. You know, but like this is by, it's more like the police enforcement.
1: Even Cherubim and Seraphim get their own army of salvation.
0: You see, every church gets
1: now that. For inside within that premises, you're not going to enforce the whole law. When you come outside, you know, if you tell me, man, no, those two anger where the church. Because we need to mingle.
0: You came out.
2: Okay.
0: You understand me? Anyways, Moku, leave that matter. What happens is that, please, we are all one on the plateau. Moku, not divide ourselves again. Plateau don't suffer too much. You understand? If you're a Muslim on the plateau, you're a Christian on the plateau, let's accommodate ourselves. Let your religion be your religion. Keep on to yourself. Christian, keep on to themselves. Traditionalists, keep on to yourself. There is freedom of expression. Sure.
2: I won't hear
0: don't enforce what you know be your own. Come can't go on that person's own. In case you're hungry to do them, move.

0: go this your state, mm-hmm. or move go where you know say then give you that power to do it.
1: I've been here even from which country that say some Islamic scholars they won't come the preach about this thing. Now then come on them.
2: Then, just then he has them. Never hear and finish.
1: Then
2: hold on the news when you hear, and
0: hear that, we'll
2: then you will get the facts. You will talk. Exactly. But for now, you don't get the facts.
0: Anyways, we appreciate you, and also for the Muslim community,
1: JNI
0: also came out.
1: Jamaatul Nasr Islam
0: also came out to also clap it down. So this is what we want for Plateau. Yeah. That every family, everybody, more accommodate ourselves. Let's live together. All right, please. Enough of run. All this country, so we need ourselves together, yeah. And so we'll leave that part. We'll move on sharply. And before we move on, we'll just take one more, and then when we take we'll go quickly take business. When we finish from business, we go come back again.
1: Yeah? Any moment.
0: All right. Anyway, we'll take come back again. But quick, look at my mom, we'll bring this matter. This one, catch a fire. On the 2nd of September, just 3 days ago, I mean 2 days ago now. When they do covenant morning covenant day of covenant morning prayer.
1: Covenant keeping God
0: for Akwa Ibom government house.
1: There is no one like you. Hey, covenant keeping God.
0: He don't do.
1: Hey,
0: so you not be in the spirits. Because you know as you did like this, now soul you did. So as you did like this, now we hear say Akwa Ibom State Governor.
2: Mm-hmm.
0: Akwa Ibom State Governor. They do every first of the month. Eh? Mm-hmm. He always they do get in
2: Happy Hour.
0: Happy Hour. Governor na pastor anyway. Mm. Pastor Umo. Mm. Eno. Pastor Umo Eno. Every first of the month, they always gather in officials,
2: mm-hmm.
0: and the people for the government house. They do morning prayer, call them something covenant morning day or monthly covenant prayer or something like that. They do them. So when they do the prayer, now they educate the people. They preach for inside the government house. Come they tell the people about waiting God on how God will help them. And what he tell them, he reveal to people say, and it don't go viral online. He reveal to people say the governor, pastor Umo Eno, the governor of Akwa Ibom State, can reveal to the people and to the public say he was selling akara and bread.
1: Oh God.
0: He was selling akara and bread those days.
1: Before God called him.
0: Yeah, he was selling akara and bread. And that akara and bread, that time, people they come, because mama, papa, and their business, they do be that. People they come. So what they were doing, it was not just order akara, they make and do an akara burger.
1: So just like burger.
0: So you open the bread, put the put akara. Inside. Open the bread, input akara inside.
2: Now that one they call A and B. Akara and bread. A and B. Amaba.
0: So they said they will put that inside. Back then, what did they do? And it was making nothing less than 10 million naira per month.
2: Wait, now pastor talk this thing. Now, man of God, talk. I'm not a politician. Which one talk?
0: Is a politician.
2: If a politician talk, I go still say okay. Now they are normal formats. But if a man of God,
0: he's a politician. But at that moment, the politician in him spoke.
1: No. If like say that time when they make the 10 million, God be never call him as a pastor. You understand?
2: 10 million.
0: 10 million. Say they make
2: akara and bread.
0: Akara and bread.
1: Wow.
0: Per month.
1: Wow.
0: See, in a month it makes 10 million.
1: Wow. As of when was that? More do the calculation.
0: But he said back then when he was still hustling in life.
2: We know Akwa Ibom with good road. We know Akwa Ibom with periwinkle. We know Akwa Ibom with
1: snail.
2: With
0: happy hour.
2: Is it with
1: snail?
2: Snail. And we know Akwa Ibom with happy hour. But what we don't know. Akwa Ibom with snail. How does pastor in Akwa Ibom reason?
1: The governor.
2: Okay, pastor and governor.
0: Yeah, he's a governor.
2: Okay, he's a politician. Let's remove the man of God in him and use the politician in him.
1: Now,
2: yes, and the politician in him now they talk so.
0: People come, they ask questions, say, how you go make 10 million naira? You can't leave that business.
2: Come
0: join politics.
2: Where they pay 500,000?
0: Where they pay 500,000? Where Delta State governor say, 500,000 they collect per month. Every people come tell the Delta State governor, say, Oga. Pastor don't give you code to make a move.
2: Yes.
0: You can't stay on 500,000 naira salary as governor. Join your former governor. I mean, your colleague, where they make 10 million. So you make every other per month. Now you leave her, join politics. Now you leave her, become governor. So that means that how can you lick him as you like this? Now you make akara and bread. 10 million. Baba, you know what 10 million naira be per month.
2: Somebody call me in the morning. Early morning around 4:35 a.m. He said, please, can you borrow me 20 million? When I come on the phone, I tell the person, so I get 20 million. Now they go crack joke. So as I get 20 million, I'm going to crack. I say your head. When the person they talk, right, let me say, please, now saying go refund them. Now, there now I know, say, you get people who say before they sleep, they smoke Igbo. When the guy, as he talked to me, I make on the shout, Uncolos, Uncolos, Uncolos, Uncolos. Because you know, tell me, say the boy using clear eye, tell him, ask that kind of question.
0: Oh my God.
2: You didn't make 20, you didn't make 10 million. Now you leave and go to 500,000 a month.
0: As a governor, huh?
2: As a governor, that means you are under the influence of something now. Uh-huh. You are high.
1: Uh-huh. No, if like say that governor does it in the meantime, we'll tell and say, wow. Uncle, well done. You try for this one.
0: The question I'm going to ask myself is, all this our mommies, they sell akara. Akara my chichi for Unity Junction. I say they sell akara for John and bread. In case they sell akara, your mama they sell akara. And your mama never start to make 10 million per month.
2: Now problem self, now that governor of Akwa Ibom, they put for people where they sell for Shobe and all this Unity Junction now. Because governor now of Jos go this is too much money there the business. They will all use tax now. Say hold their neck. Oga. Mama Chichi wait there for Unity Junction. You know the man it is now we see the tip of small money. For her house where she there for a partner, the thing no really make sense. So because you know tell me say money no they lie, money they show. Person will get money go see him. No matter how it say I do. In scheme must go the money.
0: 10 million naira. How much can be the bakery? How much be bread? How much be bakery? Even me where say for the one that's 10 million naira. How much be akara? How much they want buy for akara? As I been international people they patronize the business.
2: I don't know whether they use the akara do this is what they call them. What do you mean this international body where they do ECOWAS? Maybe when ECOWAS one get meeting, they will just order the akara.
0: I mean, one health organization.
2: Maybe UNICEF don't they involve this woman? Because if not be UNICEF, now make akara, if not be WHO, UNICEF, ECOWAS, all these international bodies, now be say, now ritualists, now then they use this thing. Oh.
0: They buy akara for your hand.
2: Yes, maybe ritually they use the akara, they do bombing.
0: Governor, you need to come. Governor of Akwa Ibom State, you need to come explain to us.
2: 10,000.
0: We need this code. This is a trade secret.
1: They say 10 million. You say 10,000.
0: 10 million.
2: 10 M. Oh.
1: Now.
2: Now they crack joke.
0: I tell you.
2: Waiting be a karam bread. One of you. I think your mother, you know, they do bread already. So you are halfway to the 10 million.
0: Maybe now 5 million a day
2: now. Now 5 million a day now. Me, I'm going to bring a karam because we know they're greedy. Maybe we just make 5 million.
0: Don't be lying.
2: You go bring bread, I go bring a karam. We go just there for Article Street for refuge. And that one go reach 20 million. Yeah,
0: 20 million. You can Article Street, we go buy.
2: Yes, now.
0: Oh my God. But if I do a karam bread for 10 million,
2: yeah?
0: My brother. You know how many banks could they come to Akara spot?
2: They come for a while until they move first. Even my woman no go recognize me.
0: For where now?
2: In fact, if I didn't make 10 million, say, my woman go call me, tell me, say, you need to add two more girlfriends to this our life.
0: So they cool your body.
2: Because no one go tell the pump her money. Every money she must collect 1 M. Here go.
0: 10 million naira for Akara.
2: 10 million.
0: Per month.
2: In fact, 10 million, whatever law where the governor want make, he go come my house, come make the law.
0: I
2: say, that law where he want pass, come my house, come, and he must respond. Because if they go, I go give them 2 million first, make they take over.
0: If I make 10 million for Pakara, for Mutfan must come my house.
2: Oh, Baba,
0: Mutfan, you must come my house.
2: He must come my house now.
0: You come and pay homage.
2: Are they lie for you? And they make 10 million.
0: 10 million.
2: Now, another tell every woman, before you open your shop, come first and greet me good morning.
0: I'm telling you.
2: 10 million in a month.
0: I never collect title.
2: Who don't see him?
0: They call me Mahazi Iche Wan of Akara.
2: In fact, anybody who want collect title for Joss as an Igbo man, you must collect title. You go say, if they be a Ozo, you be a Ozo under licking mouth.
0: Anyway, we can beg our governors. We will take small break. When we take break, we will take the business aside.
2: Let's go check the Akara and bread.
1: Bia pepe enter.
0: Akaraboga.
2: Akaraboga.
0: Akaraboga. 10 million.
2: Hey. Oh. Linus Mba
1: Kambos.
0: Linus. Mr. Governor Linus. Sorry, Governor Umar.
2: Linus. Put Linus in middle.
0: Akwa Ibom. 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They come. Abadie.

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0: right, Joseph, we don't come back from Akwa Ibom State. We don't come back from Akwa Ibom State. And we'll go greet Pastor Umo Eno, the governor of Akwa Ibom State, will just reveal to us, in be they do back then, in they do Akaraboga, and they make 10 million naira per month. In fact, Barrister AG, Barrister Adiono, don't tell me. He's saying for don't close in chamber, go start the business.
1: My woman say I will not make Akara the hungrier.
0: Akara the hungrier woman.
2: She not say if na me they make this money for Akara.
0: Akara machichi.
2: Akara machichi. Hey, ja ja ja. You gonna collect?
0: And I'm not saying the government no put pepper. By the time we put pepper for our 50 million.
2: He never chop that Akara. We be say you pepper go dey one place, one onions place. Go come dey one place. Place.
0: Aye. 50 million.
2: Hey.
0: Now 15 million. You go say that Mufran go tell him, ugly, we then blow siren, they come here.
2: Go come back, Akara.
0: Wow. Who they call? They said, governor.
2: They're governor. Say, what did they go? He said, Akara Matichi.
0: Oh my God.
2: Akara Matichi. Now, they go to hear this song. Man, what Akara do so? Oh, yeah, that river, yara. Eh, eh, man, Akara do so? Oh, yeah, that river, yara. And they do Akara.
0: Now, this way, don't talk. Now, Ibo men are going to move, go up, Ibo.
2: I'm telling you.
0: Ibo men, wait, don't they hear business?
2: One time, go call, Chibike.
0: Chibike.
2: In on Akwa Ibo, my governor, they make 10 million. Why don't you join the business? Join the business. He make 10 million.
0: I will sell you from north. I will sell you one bag of beans.
3: Beans. They will send beans from north.
2: And what now? If anybody went to Akwa Ibom, order for beans now from the north. You will see, they will say, beans have changed. Go price now. Price has changed now. Say, but why are you changing the price? Say, don't you see, now they make too much money there. Akara is no more supporting.
0: No more thing. Now you are making millions. All right, too. As we leave that part, we'll go quickly. Leave the Akwa Ibom State.
2: India Badia.
0: No wonder Tinubu wife say, "Mko enter Akara business." Maybe the demand don't tell him privately.
2: Okay, when the Tinubu wife they plant vegetable for him back here, nine man call and tell him, "Money no really day this one, See where money day. In a month, I make 10 million naira. When I do,
0: the Tinubu wife shout, "We." Dear youth of Nigeria, go into Akara. You can also add kuli kuli, because if you can be making Akara 10 million, add kuli kuli.
3: You'll make another 10 million.
0: Oh God, this government, I will keep us in though. Pastor Umo, whatever you did take, I better not forget me, sir. Whatever you did take, we don't forget. Don't believe me, enter business quick. Don't go enter business for jobs.
2: Any baba way they do them for you, make you avoid me.
0: Anyway, I quite want people for Plateau State with Heluna. This one, we enter business, the business window segment, quick, because stories still day for our mouth. And then we enter our own Akara for Joss.
2: Yes.
0: Our own Akara and bread, business for Joss. And this one, in case you want to market your own Akara, your own Akara and bread business for Joss, make you call us on no waiting day. Just knock our door. Kete. We're there for you. And the reply will market your business for you. You go surprise your business will make 10 million. In fact, 12 million. Because that 2 million on top of the 10 million are tax. I'm sorry. Now, VAT, value added tax. You go to say you're going to make more. Just carry yourself. Come. Number 24, Yakubu, go one way. We're there for number 24, Yakubu, go one way. We're there, Jassel. You man call an Jassel. We're there, use one eye, they look the National Library round about. And we're share friends with one first generation bank. We're share friends with them. When you just come there, just tell us, say, you want to put your business on top. No waiting day. Your talk program. Your chachachiri program.
2: Yes,
0: program where they jollify people. Jollify where they make una. We give una story on a jugular note.
2: Yes.
0: We they bring the story on top una, on a jugular note. Now we're gonna give now on top of no waiting day. Only for or more than the slim daddy of Joss. I'll make you look for Licky Mouth, the Matrix himself, the 40 Shades of Beans. I say 40 Shades of Beans.
2: Oh my
0: God. And, so we get all of them there, and then we get any of the 2.5 MC 2.5 Brabisco, Kaba Mama, MC 2.5 MC Youngie, or make look for David King. They will tell you how to put your business on top of this program. Anyway, the Akara, what we get today, our own big Akara, what we get for Joss, what we market for now today. Now from Diamond Ceramics Company.
2: Yes, so
0: Diamond Ceramics Company. Oh, I don't know what to tell you about this thing. You they plan to build house, or you don't want to renovate your house, or you they trust God. There's this dream house where you get for mind where you want to build. Now, charity, they say it starts from home.
1: Mm.
0: And the steps, there's the step of the righteous Bible column. It says, are ordered by God.
1: Now we lie.
0: So, remember, God don't order your step to this diamond ceramics. Mm. And they say the journey of 1,000 miles, one step it they take. So what did they find for Sokoto? He did inside your Sokoto. You don't need to go Lagos, go Abuja. If they go order for what do they call those in home fittings?
1: Yeah.
0: Water is. You don't need that. That make a diamond ceramics company, because what did they find for there? If they here, no stress yourself. Don't let anybody deceive you. That's what we tell us for diamond ceramics. Then they may go and get dealer. In fact, one of the original dealers and suppliers of assorted walls and floor ties, any kind of walls, we could tell you the ranges we then get from 60 to 120 super polish and mats. And they get 60 by 60. In fact, ask any builder, engineer, interior decor, or whatever they call them, where they fit fittings, house fittings, and all that. They go tell you the one will fit into your house.
1: Mm-hmm.
0: Let me say the one way they go enter your house, finish, you go put the wrong ties. If I then, yeah, for diamond ceramics. They will advise you. If I go to where your house they tell you what to do or not to do. They will give you, they will guide you. So they get 30 by 60 walls and floor ties, 40 by 40 floor ties, 30 by 30 floor ties, 25 by 40 wall ties, 20 by 60 Spanish wall ties, 40 by 80 Spanish wall ties, floor ties, white cement original, tile gum, tile gum original, crack ties for pillars and external wall ties.
1: Mm.
0: In the decoration ties of assorted types. In the,
1: no be lie.
0: They can get granites and marble.
1: Yes.
0: Oh God. Just go. Just, in fact, they call this one now, what do they call that thing for business? They call them one-stop shop.
1: Okay, for everything.
0: One-stop shop. Now, that is not all, though. For their showroom, then go show you what in the gate. If I go to see them, then get modern and luxury sanitary wares. Modern and luxury, which is not now modern. The one way down there, enter 2027, modern, they their place now. The one way before 2030, you'll be saying, if you put up your house, by still 2030, see the modern, you see the original. Then get the facility, then get the sanitary wares now. Then get English toilet wares, seats, sorry. Then get Turkey toilet seats. Shower room, oh God, fingerprint showers of assorted types. Licking my spirit one time before.
1: Mm.
0: Fingerprint showers of assorted types.
1: I beg to pass.
0: Pass.
1: I know what I'm talking.
0: Steam showers, Ede.
1: Yes.
0: Jacuzzi.
1: Mm-hmm.
0: Jacuzzi, of different types, Ede. The only bomber don't say. They say which measure you contain one jacuzzi. And they consider your guy jacuzzi in a sanitary wear, so going just like the name. They can't get energy saver water heater, like, but these are people that you prepared. You need this one. Bathtubs fiber, and acrylic, Ide. Computerized massage bath. Oh God, just program them. Just the massage you. Just come out from all the stress. Ide. Glass wash hand basin. 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Cabinet wash hand basin day, luxury bathroom mirror LED day. You know that kind of LED. As you dey bath, you dey appreciate your nakedness. E dey there.
1: Nakedness way fine. I did appreciate too.
0: The LED, I go dey change for you.
1: Okay, you go dey change her. Okay. If you go enter bathroom like late Mr. Ibu, come dey look like Hawk. I hear you.
0: So security doors are not left out. They get bulletproof doors. Fingerprint doors, then get glass doors, Turkey and Israeli doors, bedroom and toilet doors, and many more we did here.
1: All
0: this to Rachel will just tell now. In fact, go do eye shopping. We know place where they make money. You they plan whether not this year, next year. Start today. In fact, one thing about their place, we say go do deal with them.
1: Mm-hmm.
0: They can even go on an instrumental agreement with you.
1: Bam.
0: Whatever way you want me to do it for you, they go make arrangements. 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Everything they guarantee for that place. Mm-hmm. Go yourself. 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They lead. Oh, that's carry body. They follow. That's how we leave the business window today. I make a true shout out to one of my oga, Big Bros. Why no? I don't know. So now he said something yesterday. So I go in shop. I try to fix my car for something.
1: Okay.
0: I don't know. So now him very correct man. Oga Ejima Japan. I only know that person like Ejima Japan. I'm gonna even know him through salute. Or more than the great time, Ejima Japan.
1: Ejima Japan. Okay, when you greet Ejima Japan finish, may you also greet Ogaton by Ton.
0: Yes. Ah, thank you, Licky Man. God bless you for reminding me. I was privileged to meet Ogaton by Ton.
1: Yes.
0: That was.
1: You don't finish Ejima Japan greeting.
0: Ejima Japan, thank you.
1: Uh-huh.
0: Okay, Ejima Japan, dalo. Kachineke Gozegio. Thank you so much for yesterday. He was, when he said I'm more done, he was able to let go certain things for me. For the equipment I won't buy another. Thank you so much.
1: I bet Ejima go also let go things for me.
0: Correct spare part and what did. And also Oga Turn by Turn.
1: Yes,
0: sir. Oga Turn by Turn. Very gentle and easy going, man.
1: Mm-hmm.
0: I know as I go won't buy things for him, I know nothing of him, and it was privileged to me. I was so impressed. And thank you, sir, also for letting that day. Now already done close, but you because of me, you make ways to make I buy the thing. You make way, use your power to make. Mm-hmm. Oga Turn by Turn, thank you so much. God will bless you, Dede. Thank you, Dalosa. Thank you so much, Oga Turn by Turn. When I know them and I post greet them, then I say would they appreciate them. Kajali.
4: As you greet them, I just throw my salute to the commandant of civil defense, Plateau State Command. Man, Oga Ishaku. I greet you. Tell your men, say 2.5, they greet you. If they hear it, tell
0: police, them. Police command?
4: No, I wait, say civil defense.
1: Oga, tell men.
4: No, I tell men in boys.
1: Men,
4: tell men and tell your Oga, say 2.5,
1: they greet you.
4: Now
1: they talk,
4: now.
1: Stay one place.
4: So, Oga Ishaku, na Gesheka.
0: We throw a salute.
4: Muna Gesheka.
0: Now on Wednesday, one of my daddy, very gentle, one of the most gentle men I've ever met, very humble. I'm very, very supportive. Prince Joshua Adetunji. The man is one of the trailblazers of this medical laboratory equipment and so on the plateau. Yeah. And thank you. I want to greet my daddy, Prince Joshua Adetunji. And he clocked 70. He came to his platinum jubilee on Wednesday. And then we went to celebrate with him. Congratulations, daddy. And you guys don't take my son with the son. Appreciate you and to be up my blood mommy at day to
1: injection. Yeah, doctor, so where did they pay money?
4: Yes, sir. you know,
0: all right, we'll quickly close that part.
4: But you don't meet you and the commander of Air Force, don't meet before that Kalawama. No, be by problem.
0: It's Air Force, I don't get witchcraft.
4: No, be that commander of Air Force.
1: I know, say now you're unable.
4: And I'm
1: you there behind Vital Foam, see in office. So I go expect person where they near Beria Grand.
4: Wait, wait, wait, for the
1: grief. No, don't meet him now.
0: The way he asked me for mortuary attendance. Yeah. Sorry. All right, before we go close this, no waiting day today. We'll just get to G, sharp. We go away one video, viral video, we trend online. And although people don't come clap and down, say, no, be so it's supposed to be, but Nigerians clap the man down. Maybe the Oyo State APC governorship candidate.
1: Okay.
0: Oyo State APC governorship candidate. He was, he's a senator. Senator Sharafadin Ali. The man was seen lapping a male student for a lap.
1: No, they said a press. Man. A press man.
0: Not students. They were students. They came to invite him. They are students of Federal Polytechnic Ibadan.
1: Mm-hmm.
0: So they are from banking and finance departments. They came to invite the man for a program, one of the student program they want to do. So when they enter the man place, student already sit down, no seats again. And the man say, hey, make the guy waste time, make him come sit down for his lap. Because there was no seat inside the room anymore because student plenty will come beat him. So he comes to make him sit down for his lap. Now, Nigerians complain, say, not be just sitting on a lap, that be the problem. As video come, they come zoom video. First with the camera, on zoom video, where we say, as the student, they ask some question. The guy too, because when the guy ask question, you understand? As the guy, they ask some question, the man take hand, they caress the guy leg. Hmm. The governorship candidate of Oyo State, which is Senator Sharafadi. Can't take hand the camera, so camera can't capture, and I make Nigeria begin to react.
1: So at that point now, what did he do on his own? He can't be saying he did on his own, on your own. But so, meanwhile, anything will go make you begin to explain with no evidence. Leave him.
0: So the man come there, but the people don't come and say, no, the man is a father.
1: Yeah, he used to carry.
0: He's a father that accommodates students. He loves to relate to people.
5: Or maybe I seen pity the boy saying, stand tomorrow. I say, oh yeah, my son, no, come and sit on my leg. This young man, no, do I grow?
0: In an advanced country, that man would have been investigated.
1: Yes.
0: You know,
1: what I no be just hug and peg. Head of Spanish football, due to that female
0: Spanish players,
1: where win the Euro. Nadia, the man resigned on top.
0: But Nigeria, don't sweep him. It's unfortunate. Anyway, because of time, we will just quickly say maybe that one we need to discuss.
1: Because even the people where they did the game saying they rob and like one of them. Say the robbing, it will be just unconscious robbing.
0: And the student was uncomfortable, but he can't talk because I'm governor and senator MP, mm-hmm. based on the respected position. Anyways, we don't media aid don't come down say no be so it be. The man is just a friendly person and he like to accommodate students. Anyway, Oga, if not that ministry you there, I beg, leave him. We beg you, leave him. We also will just close this sharp. We just say Uber. One of those popular online ride, don't waka, officially leave Nigeria.
1: If now you know leave, the way we boat take carry everywhere now.
0: They say don't officially leave Nigeria.
5: Ball.
0: And we also hear one drama happened. One man attempt to commit suicide by jumping into water at British American Junction, that British American bridge there. Mm-hmm. He climbed the bridge, look for one small water, and he just dive
1: inside.
0: But onlookers are there quickly go try to. Save the man life. Call police, call this and then save the man life. And last week Friday the thing happened. The man won't come, so I said don't go through a lot. And a lot has gone through
5: him.
1: Now this is what they tell you. Let's forget about where the man go jump, because I don't know. Yes, people don't tell us he can't jump to the other side. Say go. See any man wasted there, like they provide for the family.
0: I mean, no easy.
1: Give a handshake. It's not easy. Any man wasted they provide for now. It's not easy. In fact, anything where the man demand, give him. Because he need his sanity for him to keep providing.
0: Exactly.
1: It's not easy.
0: Exactly. It's not easy.
5: You see this laugh where I say,
0: I always say this thing, any man where they family oriented, he has family at heart. He's putting his family first. Whether it's immediate family or extended family. Baba, please encourage her. That is why I love Timi Dakolo's song. I will say, DJ Have get us all. You'll be brotherly. Me and you, we family. Timi Dakolo made that song. Say, brothers, watch out for your fellow brother. Support your fellow brother.
1: As they come up from studio now, Momodan, buy me fish and rice.
0: Allah. You'll be brotherly.
1: Yes.
0: Oh, if you get the song? So we go dedicate that song to all the man. The man where won't commit suicide.
1: I beg.
0: Life sweet, sweet.
1: May the first go put Bobby for his mouth. May he not say this life. This Ligi. Life is sweet.
5: Ligi. I don't understand.
1: He never called no person where get Bobby they sleep. I almost missed program this morning. I called my woman.
0: What do you mean?
1: Now she said, now 722.
0: This is the entire size of
1: 722.
0: No,
1: I shout.
0: This is the size of no.
5: Thank you and God bless you. We don't go.
1: Buy my ticket. Brotherly.

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2: The time is 10 o'clock. I am Gift Azamu. Here are the stories we're following at this President Bola Tinubu has welcomed the African Union's announcement that the African Credit Rating Agency will begin operations on October 7. President Tinubu said the African Credit Rating Agency will strengthen Africa's financial institutions by providing credit assessments that better reflected the continent's economic realities. The president stated this in a message posted on his official X handle on Thursday, reacting to the AU's announcement. Ayuba Awaba, former Labour leader, has urged the government to give equal attention to preventive and curative medicine to reduce the burden of public health diseases in Nigeria. Ayuba Awaba made the call on Thursday in Abuja at the unveiling of 14 newly developed higher national diploma curricula in environmental health technology, public health technology, and epidemiology and disease control technology. The United Nations Children's Fund, UNICEF, says 20 million children aged 12 to 17 across 21 countries experience technology-facilitated sexual exploitation. UNICEF disclosed this in a report released on Thursday, revealing that 1 in 5 children in the age group was affected. Nearly 60% of recorded cases occurred on social media platforms including Facebook, Instagram, Snapchat, TikTok, and WhatsApp. On the foreign scene, the International Criminal Court has dismissed an anonymous case against Nigeria over alleged crimes against humanity, says Attorney General Latif Agbemi. Latif Agbemi, in a statement by his special advisor on communication and publicity, Kamarudeen Ogundele, disclosed these on Thursday in Abuja. He said the filing titled Formal Communication Requesting Investigation into Systematic Kidnappings in Nigeria as Crimes Against Humanity breached established ICC procedures. In entertainment news, the 2026 Pan-African Drum Festival in Canada has reinforced the power of African culture to unite people across borders while opening a new chapter in the festival's ambition to establish a stronger institutional presence in Nigeria. The fourth edition of the festival brought together African communities and members of the wider diaspora for 2 days of cultural celebration, intellectual engagement, youth empowerment, skills acquisition, networking, and recognition of individuals contributing to community development. Finally, in sport news, Gary Neville has revealed his prediction for the biggest game of the Premier League season so far, as defending champions Arsenal face a possible title challengers at Chelsea. Xabi Alonso takes his high-scoring Blues to the Emirates Stadium on Sunday, with both teams hoping to maintain their perfect start to the new campaign. And those are the stories we are following at these Nigeria is the only country we have let's avoid act that could destabilize the nation. Remember, we are one big family. Good morning and many thanks for listening.
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2: It's interesting. It's fascinating. 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It's analytical, educative, and resourceful. 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

Professor Francis Kwede, the Dean, Faculty of Law, University of Jos. I love listening to Political Update with Sagacious, Bello Lukman, and Pam Dunquist. I enjoy all the students to listen to it because it's educative, resourceful, and analytical.

0: The current paradigm presents a profound contradiction by any rational metric, revealing a governance model deeply at odds with itself. To consistently engage at high-level diplomacy with armed bandits, treating perpetrators of mass terror with the leniency afforded to prodigal children, while simultaneously prosecuting a minor vandal of political posters under the severe charge of treason, is a stark distortion of justice. We cannot reasonably expect the international community to validate our counterterrorism credentials when our legal machinery behaves so selectively. True integrity demands an absolute, uncompromised boundary in the crucible of statehood. We are either unequivocally on the side of the victims, or we are diplomatically aligning with the forces of lawlessness. Good morning, Nigerians. Good morning, peace-loving people of Plateau State. Glad to be welcoming you to the Friday edition of your number one dynamic socio-political breakfast tonic and conscience-pricking program on radio. It is Political Update coming to you live on Silverbird, Rhythm 93.7 FM, here in the city of Jos. Today is the fourth day of the ninth month of the year 2026. My name is Pam Dunquist, and of course, the convener of the Security Summit, Ambassador Bello Lukman, is already geared up and ready to take us down our destination of 12 noon with political analysis. Bello, good morning, and Jumad Mubarak.
1: TGIF, thank God it's Friday, and the first indication of the day was when I entered the studio and I saw Timilayin looking glamorous this morning, looking stylish and impressive. Good morning, Nigerians. Good morning, egalitarian passengers that listen to us out there with Better Breath Special. Good morning, DJ Half. Timilayin Andrews looking elegant, and our very good friend Peniel wearing a black shirt this morning. Good morning to you.
0: Well, there's something behind why Timmy is looking good this morning. You hear it at the in the course of the program. But then, below, if you are ready, let's take the first story on the Punch newspaper. You can keep sending your messages to 080-2971-0202. That is 080-2971-0202. Later in the course of the program, we'll open the phone lines for you to also add your voice, because you are the reason why we are here, and your contributions are not taken for granted, because without you, our being here will be irrelevant, insignificant, and inconsequential. So we hold you in high esteem. Bello, first story on the Punch newspaper. Federal government counters Obi Kwankwaso over Tinubu's re-election chances. Now, whether we like it or not, Bello, when oppositions are running a campaign, and they should stay clear of generic rhetoric and focus on tangible policy-driven issues that directly impact the daily lives of citizens, highlighting alternative and actionable blueprints positions to actually

0: not change anything if he gets there and does otherwise. Okay, we in Foreign Gada are still believing God that the government will remember our road. Hope Ibrahim case is moving well. Akachiku from Foreign Gada, and of course, we'll resume on that issue of Ibrahim. Because very well, will not allow that to be swept under the carpet. No matter whose ox is God, we'll definitely bring it up.
1: Update on Monday.
0: Yeah.
1: I give you that promise because I would make my own findings throughout the weekend and would let you know what's happening to Ibrahim case.
0: Beautiful. All right. Let's say good morning, gentlemen, in the studio. Nigeria, NAFS benefit. That's what you wrote. I think you wanted to write, never benefit from any economic development in this administration, only adding hardship since the removal of fuel subsidy and the policy of government based on taxation. Nigeria, shine your eyes and vote wisely come 2027 general election. Aminu Abdullahi Shaibu from Dadinkowa. Greetings to great minds in the studio, King of Boys and MCPDK. Happy weekend to you guys in the studio. Let's celebrate it in peace and tranquility. Thank you so very much. Good morning, Bello and Pam. Dangote Refinery and oil importers are heartless. That's what you wrote. They keep making money at the expense of Nigerian masses. This is why I hate free market economy in a corrupt country like Nigeria. Tofik Buhari from Bauchi Ring Road. And I think every institution, every company that was given license to actually build their own refinery, I don't think anybody stopped them, but probably because they don't have the capacity, and maybe they only did that for political reason. But you know that a private sector is not a Father Christmas, so you don't expect somebody to invest over $20 billion and he'll be giving product free, even when we have seen Dangote promising that if allowed, his own trucks that he brought in will be moving the product from one state to the other at his own refinery price. That means you will not even pay another expenses, but we don't know where the drama is happening. This one is saying, good morning, Sir Pam and Bello. Thank you for educating us free of charge. Insecurity is still our major problem in our country. Imagine bandit telling community that they are coming on Sunday if they did not give them 40 million naira. What are the government and security doing? But they can track Yahoo Boys, Kai, Niger, our country. Peace is all we need. Listening to you live. And have a wonderful weekend. Kefas Kusas in Angwanyashi. Bello, how do you explain that a man that vandalized a billboard, which we don't support in any way, but is being accused of treason, while the people that are taking over communities and collecting taxes from there, the only thing we will hear next time is that they have surrendered in their hundreds, in their thousands. For that reason, we are telling them, go and never sin again. This one is saying, good morning, Bello and PDK. Thank you guys for the free knowledge you are giving us free of charge. I was having trust in Christopher Musa, but now I have said bye-bye to him. May God help. Job Bodja Mungel is saying that. Good morning, my dear friends on radio. Bello and Pam, you guys are really doing a good job. Join me and appreciate God for seeing me through on a successful double surgery. Thank God I came out alive. Remain blessed. Victor Umbonu Elegant Cosmetics. Okay, we should speedy
1: for a long time.
0: We should speedy recovery.
1: Wow.
0: Good morning, Sagacious Bello and MCPDK. Just to say I love your show. Just to say thank you. Keep it up. Let's live in peace. Yakub Ibrahim, Daniel Ziak, JPA. JP Angwarukuba is saying that. Good morning, political update. Barry from Poly. Okay, Poly. School resumption should be suspended, please. Let's monitor the spread and control of diphtheria first. Imagine one infected child playing with 5 to 10 classmates and each of them going home to meet their family members who would in turn get infected in different ways and places in the coming days. Governments should talk fast, please. God bless Nigeria. Okay, I didn't see your name. Thank you so very much.
1: Proper information dissemination daily coming from the Commissioner for Information so that people will know exactly what they're doing. Rufwan Doyle, good day, sir. The two wise men for your in-depth analysis. There is a commissioner from Kanki, Honorable Bugama, who was formerly from Minister of Agriculture, though I can't remember his present

0: portfolio. Yeah. He's now the minister of, I think, is it livestock or fishery? Idris Lima Mohammed, well done, BMP. We are listening. Gabriel Dabar, God bless you, my people. More grace to you. Ayuba Kassala, people should learn how to respect other opinions. Everyone is entitled to his or her opinion. No one is a miracle just because of privileges. Adewoyin Jesse, good morning, sir. More grace. Amanzo Ayuba, good morning, Sagacious Bello Lukman, PDK, and Oriri FM family. Yesterday, I watched General Musa on Channel Television. I was so ashamed yesterday, Kai Dunia. God help us in this country of particular concern. God bless the FM Plateau and Nigeria as a whole. Ayuba Joseph Manzo is in Shaka, Gold and Bees. Good morning, BMP. Keep the good work going. All our politicians and government care about is their campaign and how to win election. Nobody care about the poor masses that will vote for them. I'm begging Nigerians to please think twice about suffering and killings before voting in any politician in 27 election. Attacks and kidnap have become normal to us. We only shout that day, and that's all. What about the families of people that are killed and kidnapped? Let's continue to pray and live together in peace. Madam Falashadi is in Alaska Furniture. Good morning, Mr. Bello and Mr. Bidike. Thank you for educating us free of charge. Honestly, we have nothing to tell you. Only God will reward you. God bless you, and happy Friday to our Muslim brothers and sisters. Inyam Aminu, thank you so much, Inyam. Please don't forget to say hello to Mrs. Ogutimeyi for us in Lily Resources. Good morning, Mr. Bello Lukman. I'm really enjoying your program, all great, sir. My concern is about the road at Angwanjara Fadingada. Please, can the government do something about that road, please? Mr. Tabari Bulu is Ganye PT, and you can see the number of people that are also talking about that road right now. Please keep talking about the road, because that's the best you can do diplomatically to keep this particular issue on the front burner. Good morning, Sir Sagacious Bello. I'm CPDK. Just to say, I love your show. Just to say thank you. Keep it up. Let's live in peace. Yakub Ibrahim, Daniel Ziak, JP, thank you very much. Joel Loka is in Anguam Mission. Good morning, BMP. Don't be surprised the threat of Kirby Bandit may come to pass, because our security are mostly reactive than being proactive. They should use all necessary security apparatus and gadgets to prevent this threat, to protect those innocent lives. Thank you, Joel. Good morning, presenters. Please, and any news on Dr. Noah Kekere? Shina Dadinkowa is asking. Well, he is actually free and free by the court.
1: All right, let's pick this call. Hello, good morning. Hello, good morning. 0806464 1536 is the number to call. Turn down the volume of your radio when you make the call. Hello, good morning. Okay, we can barely hear the caller. I don't know, maybe it's the network. 0806464 1536. Hello, good morning. I think there's a network problem. You have some messages there. Okay, 0806464 1536 is the number to call. Hello, good morning. Hello, good morning. Wow, I think we have a network problem. This one is saying, good morning, my able men. Thanks for the free education. God bless. Jumad Mubarak, and happy Sunday in advance. Young AY political update student is saying that. And let's see if we can still. Hello, good morning. Wow. I think there's a problem.
0: Pablo Quiz, there is actually very disturbing news that I saw in Daily Trust yesterday, where a mother and her four children died in a Kwara building collapse, and they were all buried yesterday.
1: Oh my goodness.
0: You can just imagine, one mother, four children. All die.
1: That's heartbreaking.
0: Very, very disturbing, honestly speaking. And I always say, may God continue to protect us from catastrophic incidents like this.
1: If you see what happened in Nepal, then you need to give God the glory. Because when I saw the live video of how that water caught a bridge, a concrete bridge below. Yesterday I was standing under, day before yesterday I was standing under the Gadabu flyover. And I was just imagining the thickness of that bridge. But that was what I saw in Nepal, that water came and like sliced it into two. And people had to lose their lives. And you said, some people will sit down somewhere and never appreciate God. I think we need to appreciate God, because some disasters that happen to other people, if this happened to us, only God knows what would be our fate. Well, Bello, as we wrap up, we just ask this simple question. If we live in a nation where small or trivial issues are treated as treason, while the real issues that are seen to be treasonable are now treated with kid gloves, how will the international community look at us as we wrap up?
0: That's a big question. Now, to say happy Friday, Professor Paul Y, the chairman, Civil Service Commission, and not forgetting also the chairman, Local Government Commission, who told me he doesn't miss this program. Honorable Samuel Tagni, good morning to you.
1: All right, Sunday Bullets Buddy, we got your message, but it came very late. That's the much we can take on the program this morning. Timmy, the the celebrating father and Kacholom, wish your young boy happy birthday in advance. That's on Sunday, the 6th day of September. Dami, thank you for being there. And Peniel, next week, try and put on a traditional attire so that we'll match up in this studio. And DJ Half, thank you for producing us. My name is Pam Dunquiz. Keep listening to this station. That's the only station authorized to make you happy. See you at the other side of sunrise next week. Bye-bye.
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3: 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Admission requirements: Bachelor of Film Arts degree candidates must have obtained a minimum admissible JAM score of 180 marks, and National Diploma Multimedia Technology candidates must have obtained a minimum JAM score of 100 marks. All candidates are required to come along with the following: 2026 JAM UTME original results and registration slip, original O-level certificates results, including WAEC, NECO, NAFTEP or equivalent, and any other relevant admission documents. O-level requirements: art-based candidates must possess credits in English language, mathematics, and any other two relevant subjects. Science-based candidates must possess credits in physics, English language, mathematics, and any other two relevant subjects. Candidates are advised to appear personally and punctually with all required original documents for verification and screening. Signed, NFI Management.
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at 12 o'clock. Nigeria is the only country we have. Let's avoid acts that could destabilize the nation. Remember, we are one big family. I am Gift Azamo with the news. First, out of stories. A federal government orders 2-week closure of First Niger Bridge. Defense Minister warns against giving motorcycles as palliatives. ICPC sacks security officer over unauthorized access granted to Nasser El-Rufai's wife. On the foreign scene, international court dismisses petition to probe Nigeria kidnappings. In sport news, you will hear that Gabriel Martinelli joins Al Hilal in post-transfer deal. Please stay tuned for details of these and other stories.

The federal government, through the Ministry of Works, Anambra State Field Headquarters, has announced the closure of the first Niger Bridge in Onitsha, Anambra State, for 2 weeks to allow for rehabilitation and maintenance works. In a press statement released and signed by the acting Federal Controller of Works, the Federal Ministry of Works, Anambra State Field Headquarters, Timothy Emenike, the bridge which connects motorists from Anambra and Delta State will be fully closed to traffic from Monday, 7th September, and is expected to reopen on Monday, 21st September, 2026. Timothy Emenike, however, advised the motorists and other road users to use the second Niger Bridge route through Oboshi towards Asaba Delta State and other destinations throughout the closure period. He said appropriate traffic diversion arrangement, road signs, safety barriers, traffic control personnel, and other necessary safety measures will be deployed to guide motorists and ensure the safety of road users, construction personnel, and other members of the public. The Minister of Defense, General Christopher Musa, has urged state governors to stop giving motorcycles as palliatives, warning that vehicles often end up in the hands of terrorists who use them for their nefarious activities. General Musa made the call in an interview where he also maintained that the country has recorded improved security under President Bola Tinubu, with terrorist attacks becoming less frequent. The defense minister said the government should consider providing low-capacity motorcycles if it must distribute them as palliatives, noting that these will reduce the advantage terrorists could gain from them. Musa said there has been improved security in Nigeria, noting that attacks by Boko Haram and ISWAP are no longer as frequent as they used to be. The Independent Corrupt Practices and Other Related Offenses Commission has dismissed a security officer accused of helping Asabe El-Rufai, one of the wives of former Kaduna State Governor Nasir El-Rufai, gain unauthorized access to him while he was in custody. Daniel Stephen, who was attached to the commission's internal security team,

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0: over his controversial remarks at the Nigerian Bar Association 66th Annual General Conference. In a video shared, the very dark man said he had reflected on his speech and realized that he was unfair to security personnel who were genuinely risking their lives to protect Nigerians. The activist said his remarks were not intended to accuse all security personnel of involvement in criminal activities. Finally, in sport news, Al Nassr's manager, Andrew, reveals that the opportunity to coach Cristiano Ronaldo was a major factor in his decision to join the Saudi Arabian club. He was appointed Al Nassr's manager in July on a two-year contract following the departure of Jorge Jesus, who has since been appointed head coach of Portugal. And those are the stories we're following. These are Nigeria is the only country we have lots of void acts that could destabilize a nation. Remember, we are one big family. Good afternoon and many thanks for listening.
1: 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Rhythm 93.7, spot on 24/7.

0: the hit song of the week.
1: Although no case of Ebola has been reported in Nigeria, we must remain observant following the outbreak of the disease in Central Africa. Ebola is a serious illness that can spread through direct contact with the bodily fluids of an infected person. Well, there's no cause for panic. This is the time to stay alert. 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Stay alert, stay informed, and above all, stay safe. 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